0: lørdag på P4.
1: I am the best I can, joyful woman. 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I gotta keep acknowledging myself. 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I gotta keep loving on me and you.

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I like it.

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1: 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Skøn opdatering af den gamle 80'er klassiker I Can't Wait.
2: Og så er det min yngre. Yeah. Jeg er forelsket. Jill Scott. Lifting Me Up. 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
3: Dig.
4: The chills that you spill up my back keep me filled with satisfaction when we're done. Satisfaction of what's to come. I couldn't ask for another. No, I couldn't ask for another.
3: No, that's right.
4: Your groove, I do deeply dig. No walls, only the bridge. My supper dish, my succotash wish.
5: Sing it, baby.
4: I couldn't ask for another.
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And I'm too scared to admit it. 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I hate the way that I crave your affection. 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